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When your legs don't work like they used to before, and I can't sweep you off of your feet,

ever been to Vegas? I said no. He said that's where we're gonna go. You need a change of pace. When we hit the strip with all the wedding chapels and the neon signs, he said I left my wallet in El Segundo and proceeded to take

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Said it was a burning ambition to see her before he died.